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1: 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You're listening to the funkiest station in the nation. And today we're just modern talking.